0: Love in the building here at your Saturday night hotspot where everybody knows your name. And now you can meet some new friends as well. The Deuce Pub and Pit, your official happy hour headquarters. We got all the illest drink specials right here in Columbia with 25 premium beers on tap. And I mean, nobody does it better than the lovely folks here, the lovely bar staff at the Deuce Pub and Pit. 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This place has gotten really lively since the World Cup has started, man. So this is your official World Cup destination station right here with Q106.1 and B-Lover. 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

0: 106.1. Pete Love is in the building here at your Saturday night hotspot, the Deuce Pub and Pits, your official happy hour headquarters where they got the biggest TVs right here in Columbia for you to watch all of your sports. So the NHL Stanley Cup is over with. The NBA Finals are over with. So what do you got? You got Major League Baseball and you got the World Cup, which is obviously the hottest thing in sports right now. So come out and check it out on the biggest TVs wall to wall right here in Columbia. The Kitchen open until midnight. Some of the best bar food in Columbia. 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And the Kitchen is open until midnight. Nobody does it better than the Deuce Pub and Pit. 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

0: 6.1 is everywhere. Yes, it's your man, B-Lover-Lover, your brother from another mother. And I've had my second fishbowl of Bacardi. No chaser. No, I'm just playing. That's diabolical, man. That's dangerous. I'm not getting down like that. But you can get down like that here if you come on out to the Deuce Pub and Pit tonight. Columbia Saturday Night Hotspot. Y'all want to give a big shout out to my man DJ Rice in town, putting it down here in the streets of Como. And you can be putting it down here. We're having a party on the patio. The illest backdoor patio in Columbia. The Deuce Pub and Pit. We got all the food, all the drinks. And yes, we got all the sexy people in the building. Man, you never know who you're going to meet when you're out here at the Deuce Pub and Pit. Food, drinks, and of course, music. And the beats are bumping. So get on out here. We're located on that south side of Columbia in the Nifong area. The Deuce Pub and Pit. With your man, B-Love at Q106.1.
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0: Q106.1 is everywhere. It's your man B Love here in the building at the Deuce Pub a bit, broadcasting 106% live. Yes, we got it popping here. This is your Saturday night hotspot. The weather is great, so we'll come and step on the patio. The party on the patio here at the Deuce Pub and Pit. We got all the drinks, your ice cold liquid refreshments, and other beverages that you can indulge in. Also, the kitchen open until midnight, and this is your destination to watch the FIFA World Cup. Man, everybody's here rocking their jerseys of the teams they're representing, their countries, and they are waving them flags proud. So get on out here and enjoy the World Cup on the biggest TVs in Colombia. Not only that, we got the Major League Baseball package as well for you baseball fans. So the Deuce Pub and Pit is your number one hotspot for your Saturday night. And also, don't forget, the Deuce is open on Sundays as well for you to get your Sunday fun day on. Let's go. It's Q106.1 and
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1: They say the holy water's watered down, and this town's lost its faith. 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
16: 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There's a term for that, social offloading. And experts we talked to warned that this habit could be stunting emotional growth, leaving an already isolated generation who came of age during the pandemic even less prepared for the messiness of human interaction. Sure, AI can help you polish whatever it is you're looking to say, but that's not very human, right? 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Psychiatrists we talked to encouraged turning to family or friends when you're struggling to express yourself. They are keen to help. I'm Dr. Sanjay Gupta, helping you live a better life.
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14: At Issue, a weekly public affairs program that takes an in-depth look at issues that matter to us right here in Mid-Missouri. I'm Mark Mills, and this is At Issue on Q106.1.
15: Mayor Barbara Buffalo is joining me today. We're talking about
14: the public safety sales tax. So we sort of went through the process and we get to this point, and now it goes on the August ballot, or the in the primary, as it would be called, I guess. Looking back, again, just to clarify a little bit more, there were was this motivated by the violence issues and those conversations specifically, or was that just part of what we talked about we needed?
11: Yeah, I think those are just part of it, right? Like when I was meeting with other local law enforcement, both from our staff in the county and the state, as well as the university and the business industries, you know, the conversation that we had was that, yes, we know we need to increase our staffing levels. We are at a need to increase our revenues in order to meet those staffing levels. So this is one of the things that, you know, we proposed as a way to help us do it in potentially a faster way. Because right now, if I just try to do what we're doing right now, kind of the incremental growth, we're never going to hit the numbers that we need for staffing.
14: Yeah. So let's talk about that. And that's not a problem that just started 2 years ago.
11: And it's not just a problem of Columbia.
14: Yes.
11: This is nationwide with staffing levels, especially for police departments, right? You know, they've seen a decline in the number of people who are applying to be police officers. And then also they've seen a lot of people getting burnout, right? Yeah. Leaving the profession.
14: Yeah. So right now there's a certain number of police officers that are commissioned. There's a number that the city council sets. A question I'm going to ask you is, so will, if this passes, will that number automatically go up?
11: So if you talk to Police Chief Schluti, one of the conversations is that she knows that she can't just say, okay, come September 3rd, or, you know, October 1st, 2026, we all of a sudden have 50 additional sworn officers that we can hire. She knows that's not real, like that's not realistic for her to then fill those within 1 year. So they have a plan for incrementally doing that. And so that's where I kind of talk about the additional like 50 new police officers over 4 years. Yeah. So she's kind of breaking that up. We do know, too, that for, you know, it's not unique, again, to us. But one of the things that we've talked about is what can we do for that sort of retention of our existing officers, right? And try to prevent that burnout. And some of those things are like the other aspects of the job. We know that if we increase our staffing levels, the quality of life for our officers goes up, because then they can take vacation. They can take their paid family leave. They can take their vacation. But they can take their education, their go through additional training. Because right now, you know, especially when it gets to be during the school season and it's nice outside, yeah, and we need more people downtown, we have a lot more mandatory overtime that's offered to our officers, and they take it because that helps them with their eventual pension.
14: Sure.
11: But that could lead to burnout. And so we know that if we have more potential people in these spots, we will have happier officers because they'll have that opportunity for work-life balance.
14: And on the fire side, the council is supportive, do you believe, on this idea from the fire chief that we should have four firefighters per truck?
11: It's a best practice, right? Yeah. So we're constantly asking our professionals on staff, what is it that you need to do your job to the best ability? And so Chief Schaefer will talk about this is just a best practice, because right now you have three people on a truck. Truck responds to an incident. We need a second truck to come there in order for everyone to rotate in and out of the situation. Because right now we have to have one stay back while two might go in. That's why we usually have to bring in a second truck, so that then you have six people on site for them to kind of rotate in and out.
14: Yeah. Yeah. So I know that's one reason there. The other thing about that is, if I'm not mistaken, at that point, the insurance rating could go up and save folks a little on their homeowners insurance.
11: I mean, he had not told me that one. Look at this, Brett. I mean, it makes sense. Yeah. It makes sense, because like when you have I know that when we have like an accredited, fully staffed departments in some of these areas, it does help a lot. So it makes sense.
14: So there may be something there, but and we can ask him directly. So this has been so all of this conversation, you know. Again, the pension issue goes back
11: 2012. Years. 2012.
14: Yeah. And it seems like there's a lot of things that go back to 2012 or 2018 and that get talked about on a regular basis. But that's something that happened then.
11: Yeah. And we're trying to fix it.
14: And we're trying to fix it now.
11: Yeah.
14: It seems to me that's a pretty simple thing. Agreed?
11: I would agree. You know, I know that, and I can't speak to previous councils and previous city managers, but I know that, you know, no one's intent, I don't think, was to not improve city services and work together with our community members for the growth of our community.
14: Yeah.
11: But sometimes it takes asking a hard question. I'll tell you, I was at a meeting last night, Mark, and somebody was, they were commenting, like, why should I support this? It's hard right now. And I was like, and I get that, right? Costs are going up in so many things. This is me asking our voters, do you want to invest in safety of our community? Like, are you willing to invest in the safety of the community? I'm willing to work to reduce expenses, find where we can, and invest in the safety and community. To me, it's not an either or, it's a yes and. But it's hard as an elected official to ask people to pay a little bit more, right? Will you pay a little bit more for that cup of coffee? Will you pay a little bit more on your grocery bill? Knowing that I'm trying to also make sure that we have other opportunities in our community to help you save. But right now, that's the question we have to ask our voters is, are you willing to invest in the safety of our community? Because I think we need to. I think it's a necessary program and project that we have to do for Columbia. It's something that we should have really done years ago, because we've had the ability to do 2% sales tax for a long time. We've just never asked the voters, are you willing to go to where we can with this threshold? We've always kind of kept it at the one. But now we're asking, are you willing, you know, to invest in public safety? Because we know we need it to be a thriving economy. We know we need it in order to continue to have people who respond when we call 911. And in reality, also looking forward into the future, you know, sales tax and the property tax that come into our general fund, it's not covering all the expenses of everything that we need to be a thriving, growing community. And so how do we do this, maintaining the level of safety and increasing the level of safety that we know that we need?
14: I look at this from the standpoint of, we have been discussing publicly issues for public safety that need to be fixed. And we've been doing that for several years, as you said. Some of those things that changed maybe could have been changed back or had some attention given to them over the last, you know, 8 or 10 years, but that didn't happen. So now it seems to me we have a public conversation, a community conversation about homeless issues, and we have, kids carrying guns downtown at 2:30 in the morning, and we have all of these things, and the fix is that we need more help from both the police department and the fire department to at least go at a solution to that problem. And then we get to now, and it seems the conversation has changed a little bit in some sectors.
11: Sounds really similar to, I mean, it sounds like the same conversation that we've been having.
14: Yeah.
11: For having this need has not gone away.
14: Right.
11: Right.
14: And then so we come up finally with a solution. And I'm just saying there was some time in between that.
11: Oh, yes,
14: right?
11: Yes.
14: Not that it was late or anything else, but we find a solution. And now, interestingly enough, in some parts, there's a significant and interesting pushback.
11: Yeah, it's interesting when I hear people that have been long supporters of law enforcement, both police and then also for our fire department, then say that they don't support this proposal, because it's coming to them not from council on our own. It's not coming to them from DeCarlin Seawood at the city. This is coming from our police chief and our fire chief saying, look, for sustainable funding, this is what we need. And so this is where the conversation comes. Now, they're not obviously they're They're just putting out the education information. Like, they're not out there campaigning for people to vote yes. They're just providing us a solution to the problem as they see it.
14: Right.
11: And asking to see if the community, you know, will invest where it is that they say is a priority of theirs.
14: Why do you think the pushback is happening?
11: I think there's two sides of this I could think of. One is that, and I'm sensitive to this, with everything going up, right? The uncertainty of what's happening with state income tax and that potentially increasing additional sales tax and just the cost of living, people are, you know, kind of cautious of that. The other thing I think is because some people are viewing this as it's my idea, that this is, you know, Mayor Buffalo's idea and city council's idea, and they're doing this because they just, you know what I mean? They don't want to cut anything else within the city. And I would just push back and say, we don't have a lot more we can cut. We are at a point where in 2 years, we'd probably have to start looking at layoffs within our city employees for the general fund. Because unless we see changes in the cost of things, like the cost of concrete, right? The cost of the pipes that have to go in for some of these projects, those things are not going down. And if we want to continue to pay people wages that will help them actually, like, you know, survive and thrive in Columbia, those costs are also not going down. So if we're going to continue to do that and be a safe community, we have to find additional revenues to support that.
14: So I get it. There are certain departments, that sort of thing, that I think there is a lot of talk going on at this point in time about, like, let's go to you sustainability.
11: So sustainability, majority of their funds actually come from the utilities. So if somebody actually understood our budget and spent the time or even asked the question rather than making an assumption and putting it onto Facebook, they would look at it and see the majority of those. And I know this because I was a former sustainability manager.
14: Right.
11: So those are positions that are actually providing a service to the utilities, right? The education that they do for recycling is helping solid waste. The education that they do for the energy efficiency programs, as well as the outreach that they do on the heat island effects and all those projects that also have a lot of grant funding that go into them, that is, you know, helping the electric utility. Also, part of this is historical funding. So during 2010 to 2015, when we had ARRA funding, we made over $600,000 investments in city facilities from grant funds to save energy in city facilities. And those energy savings are what continue forward to fund the sustainability office. And so it's not like if you cut those positions, all of a sudden you can get. Also, I'll just point out for a quick thing, like, you'd maybe get one officer out of the whole cutting of that, but I don't even think you'd get their vehicles and all the other things.
14: Yeah. Well, and that's a separate conversation or a separate question we can talk about. But overall, as you said, if you cut whatever you cut, you're not going to solve the problem.
11: No, you're not going to solve the problem. And also, you're going to lose out on some of the other programs that actually work in favor of our city. So, for instance, Office of Cultural Affairs, that's two people. We did a study with the National Endowment of the Arts a few years ago to look into what is the investment that we make in arts and cultural activities. What's the return on investment for things like tourism and people coming to town, as well as like just spending money, both people locally as well as those coming into town. And it was something like 1 to 11, like for every dollar spent, we get $11 back.
14: Yeah.
11: And so those are small investments that we are making in local, you know, Art in the Park gets a small funds. True False Film Festival gets some of those funds. Those are things that we're investing in because we see our return on investment. And they also add to the vibrancy and like why we see the growth happening in Columbia, because that makes us a great place to live.
14: Thanks for listening to At Issue. I'm Mark Mills, and we'll be back next Sunday morning. Now, back to the music on Q106.1.
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mundane, a masterpiece. 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
4: 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But are they safe? And do they really work? Well, first, let's talk about actual magnesium. That's an essential mineral that is needed for more than 300 different processes in the body, according to one dietitian. And most people get enough of it simply from the foods they eat. Now, if you're not getting enough, there are a few different types of supplements you can try. But as always, you should talk to your doctor before starting any new medication or supplement, whether it's prescription or over-the-counter. Now, when it comes to the science, we looked into this, and I gotta say, there's not a lot of strong evidence that magnesium supplements will actually help you sleep. They might help you manage pain, they might help you lower your stress levels, or work to get your muscles to relax. And maybe it's those things then that help you get some better sleep. I'm Dr. Sanjay Gupta, helping you live a better life.

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1: 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Oh my, my, oh my, my love, I take one look at you.

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9: You ever wake up in the middle of the night or maybe first thing in the morning and notice drool on your pillow? Unless you're sleeping next to someone who hasn't already seen all your good, bad, and ugly, it's probably not that big a deal and not anything to worry about unless It's something that just started happening recently. When people drool at night, it's often because of a stuffy nose, acid reflux, or being a mouth breather. People who sleep on their stomach or side are more likely to drool than someone who sleeps on their back. But in some cases, drooling at night can be a warning sign of something more serious, like dental issues, sleep apnea, or even early symptoms of Parkinson's disease. If you're at all concerned about this, the best place to start is with an ENT doctor, an ears, nose, and throat doctor. They can recommend a sleep study to possibly get some answers. I'm Dr. Sanjay Gupta, helping you live a better life.
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17: A better life with Dr. Sanjay Gupta.
18: Eating a healthy diet is not only good for you physically, it can also keep your brain sharp as you age. According to a new study out of China, people who most closely followed the MIND diet slowed aging in key structures inside their brains by more than 2 years. The MIND diet is a combination of the Mediterranean diet, which we talk a lot about, and the DASH diet, which stands for Dietary Approaches to Stop Hypertension. All three of these diets are similar, but the MIND diet puts more of an emphasis on berries, beans, leafy green vegetables, fish, poultry, whole grains, olive oil, and nuts. You're not going to eat foods with a lot of saturated fat. We're talking cheese, butter, red meat, or anything fried. You really don't have to eat like this 100% of the time. That's the key. Just do the best that you can. I'm Dr. Sanjay Gupta, helping you live a better life.
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influences the sound. I think I'm so lucky to work with such a talented group of people in our band and crew who all have their own, you know, set of expertise and instincts as individual artists, and to see that come together is a thrill. We have so much fun in rehearsals trying all different versions of songs, and then you know, right now as we gear up to take this album live, we've already been making lots of tweaks, which which is a lot of fun. 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I'm like, what will they feel extra hard? So it's all about crafting that experience.

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7: Did you know that almost half the vegetables and more than three quarters of the fruit that we eat in this country come from just one state, California? Yeah, it's true. And according to a new report by the Environmental Working Group, a health advocacy organization, a lot of this produce is tainted with PFAS, which are sometimes referred to as forever chemicals. Why? Well, the EPA says pesticides keep America's food supply safe, abundant, and affordable. And of course, these chemicals are used in every state, not just California. Now, if you are worried, though, about how much you're consuming, the best thing to do is to buy organic produce, if and when you can. Organic or not, you should rinse all fruits and vegetables under running water. Don't use any soap. And as one epidemiologist told us, use a brush on sturdier items like carrots, potatoes, and cucumbers. I'm Dr. Sanjay Gupta, helping you live a better life.
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17: A better life with Dr. Sanjay Gupta.
18: If you're caring for an aging parent, you may feel quite often that you're alone in what you're doing. But you're not. Not by a long shot. According to a new report by the Pew Research Center, 10% of U.S. adults are caring for a parent over age 65. Millions more are caring for a spouse or partner 65 or older. Beyond the sheer numbers, this report, perhaps unsurprisingly, found a major difference in caregiver well-being between men and women. One psychologist we spoke to suggested thinking 5 years in the future and imagining where you are right now. Will you be glad you took something on, or regretful that you didn't? You also need to cut yourself some slack, he said, especially women. Don't try to shoulder all of the burden by yourself. You might need to ask for help before you burn out. You'll be so glad you did. I'm Dr. Sanjay Gupta, helping you live a better life.
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And this town's lost its faith. Our colors will fade eventually. So if our time is running out, day after day, we'll make the mundane a masterpiece. 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
5: A better life with Dr. Sanjay Gupta.
6: Eating a healthy diet is not only good for you physically, it can also keep your brain sharp as you age. According to a new study out of China, people who most closely followed the MIND diet slowed aging in key structures inside their brains by more than 2 years. The MIND diet is a combination of the Mediterranean diet, which we talk a lot about, and the DASH diet, which stands for Dietary Approaches to Stop Hypertension. All three of these diets are similar, but the MIND diet puts more of an emphasis on berries, beans, leafy green vegetables, fish, poultry, whole grains, olive oil, and nuts. You're not going to eat foods with a lot of saturated fat. We're talking cheese, butter, red meat, or anything fried. You really don't have to eat like this 100% of the time. That's the key. Just do the best that you can. I'm Dr. Sanjay Gupta, helping you live a better life.
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18: I've been on the show for about 15 years. 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

bet. Say, I got drive, I don't need a car. 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I'm doing things they ain't seen before. 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Fall off what? I ain't seen the horse. Called your bluff, better cite the source. 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
15: I've been on the show for about 15 years. 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
3: Hi, it's Gracie Abrams with my new song, Hit the Wall. 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
3: The process of building out this album was pretty exciting because there were all versions of starts for each of the songs. Some began with lyrics, some with melodies, and some with a very obvious feeling that, you know, for the first time in a while, I had the room being off tour to take, you know, the time to look at. So the process varied, which I sometimes get frustrated with in real time because, you know, you sometimes wish there could be a formula that always worked for you, but it's the unpredictability of making anything ever that really, I think, is what I love most in the end. You know, the road, looking back on the road that it took to get to a song feeling whole.

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5: A better life with Dr. Sanjay Gupta.
6: 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But you're not, not by a long shot. According to a new report by the Pew Research Center, 10% of U.S. adults are caring for a parent over age 65. Millions more are caring for a spouse or partner 65 or older. Beyond the sheer numbers, this report, perhaps unsurprisingly, found a major difference in caregiver well-being between men and women. One psychologist we spoke to suggested thinking 5 years in the future and imagining where you are right now. Will you be glad you took something on or regretful that you didn't? You also need to cut yourself some slack, he said, especially women. Don't try to shoulder all of the burden by yourself. You might need to ask for help before you burn out. You'll be so glad you did. I'm Dr. Sanjay Gupta, helping you live a better life.

And this town's lost its faith. Our colors will fade eventually. So if our time is running out, day after day, we'll make the mundane a masterpiece. Oh my, my, oh my, my love. I take one look at you, you're taking me out.